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1: Only to find out that he's in jail.
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0: you are so brave.
1: Since I've started raising the kid alone,
2: 自从
1: I've realized that money is very important.
2: 他自己要孩子的时候，他就知道钱很重要。
0: I can understand.
1: 他非常感谢我们做的一切。Many foreigners came here.
2: 很多外国人来这儿。They
1: colonized us.
2: 都是来殖民。Make
1: money.
2: 来赚他们的钱。
1: That was not helpful to us.
2: 没有任何帮助对他们。

0: 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We're Chinese.
1: I know you are friendly, but you must have your own purpose. We never know what you are going to leave behind us.
2: 他也不知道我们走了之后。
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1: Thank you.
3: 这个 project still has a chance. We cannot give up. You have to support us.
4: You know what? You have your job, and I have a mine. We can't wait. If we fail, this is on tribe. They win the election, and they have the project coffee. And me, I don't have. So, this solution will be worse for my people.
3: I understand, but
5: 尼可拉先生，李教授。
6: 你怎么来了
4: ？Sorry, are you not going back to China? I will organize the big farewell party for you.
6: 一个盛大的欢送仪式。不，尼格拉先生。No,
5: 我决定留下来。
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3: Mr. Nicara。 We believe that our project will be successful.
4: Sorry, it's great. You are so determined. As the chief of the police, it's my duty to fully support you.

0: Slow down, okay?
1: Come on, hurry up.
0: 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Hey. 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
1: He's so kind. 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
0: Aww. 我的妹妹恋爱了.
1: What is that supposed to mean?
0: Okay, so I'll teach you a new word.
1: Okay.
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1: Oh no, stop it. 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
0: 什么意思？关门了
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1: 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It's closed. 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
1: Oh, sorry. You can't pass.
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2: Cooking machine.
1: Yeah. Where's the guys?
2: 他们下地了，马上回来。然后李老师他给你做饭，我热一下。
1: 哦。
2: 好。
1: It's okay. That's okay. It's good to see you.
2: Okay.

0: As what I see, Chief, I gotta say that this group of Chinese people who comes to the tribe is truly different from other foreigners in the past. They seem determined to see the project come true.
1: Stay vigilant. Don't let your guard down.
0: Of course.
1: Hugo, I ask you to keep looking the Nikala. What are they doing now?
2: Nothing out of the ordinary. They're just planting grass.
1: You keep watching.
2: It's pointless. I don't want to do it. I want to do something I like, you know?
1: Hugo! What do you mean, things that you like? Your future is to be the chief of this tribe.
2: And as a chief of the tribe, I just tell people to go spy on other people?
1: How dare you!
0: Calm down, calm down, calm down. All right. Hugo, come with me. Go with me, okay?
2: You can't just keep doing this, you know that, right?
3: 哦，西瓜，好不好？哎，来吃块西瓜。哎，嘿，想不到啊，美龙，我们这个大学者心还挺细致啊。学者？哎呦，
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0: Hugo, I can see you really like Nora Light.
5: There's no such thing. We're here to keep an eye on them. That's all.
0: Well, I'm just asking, but you know, there's no possibility between us and the Nicholas tribe.
6: 西瓜，大西瓜。
0: So, you'd better give up, son.
7: I know.
8: 根据李汉带来的资料啊，对于新的栽培法，我有一些新的想法。
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10: 嗯，好。
11: Sorry, Joe, we're leaving Bamala tomorrow.
12: Yes, I know. But here's a very important invitation for you.
13: It's Roger's birthday.
11: The Vice Premier and Secretary of Agriculture of Bamala?
12: Absolutely. I know you always wanted to meet him. I think it's a great opportunity.
14: Thank you, Zhao. Where did you get these invitations?
12: Well, I've been looking for it since I heard your request.
11: It's several days from now. Mm.
12: Come on, guys. Fort Monara has the best view and seafood. Consider it's a holiday, right? I think you should meet him. It will be helpful for projects that come later. Do you know what I mean?
14: Thank you, Zhao. You're the most adorable Chinese person I've ever met.
12: Thank you. Actually, all Chinese people are adorable, like Jun Cao Guorin professor you met. He didn't quit. He's still trying.
14: Professor Li, very dedicated scientist. How's he doing?
12: Well, his new Jun Cao demonstration is beginning to show results. I really hope you could come by and see after Roger's party.
14: Okay, let's see what happens.
12: Thank you.

0: Really?
1: Yes, you know the Junsal technology is good in Africa. Okay, it's good in for Kamala. So we need good information, good abortion. So we need more people to help us.
2: 先来了，哎，好，怎么样？真热闹啊，教授，
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3: Hi, Mr. Roger, here.
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3: Welcome to my Chinese guest. Please have a seat.
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3: Mr. Li，
1: 李教授
3: ，Chinese people have been always our friend.
1: 你这是我们最好的朋友。
3: And I wish you have good time here.
6: 我希望你们在这里可以玩得开心。谢谢您的邀请，祝您生日快乐
1: ！Thank you for inviting us and happy birthday.
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6: 这是我们中国的瓷器，希望您和您的夫人喜欢。Chinese
3: porcelain, right?
1: Absolutely.
3: I really like it.
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3: Thank you so much.
1: 感谢您。我们还有一些惊喜 ，and more surprises.
6: 这些是我们在巴马拉种的蔬菜。
1: Actually, amazing. This vegetable.
3: Wow!
1: Planet in Bama.
3: It's amazing.
1: 这简直太难以置信了。
3: How did you make it?
1: 您是怎么做到的？别人以为做不到的东西，我们通常都会带来惊喜。When people doubt us, we usually surprise them.
3: You've been preparing those gifts for me. Is there a risk?
1: 您把这些礼物送给我会有一些风险。
3: How? You can't make it if you waste time.
1: 如果没有做成的话。 会不会就落空了？
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1: 看到这些礼物，我更有信心了。
3: Let's have a toast.
1: 咱们举杯吧。好。
3: Let's have a toast.
6: 生日快乐
1: ！Happy birthday!
3: Happy birthday!
7: 嗯嗯 ，Before the party begins, Jeannie and my son Hugo will represent our tribe to sing a song for everybody. Happy birthday to our vice premier,
8: Raja.
7: And my daughter Nora will be performing for our tribe.

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2: Oh no.
3: Yes, yes, yes. Come on.
4: 来，我就是跟着他跳的，
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6: Let's have a beer war.
2: What?
6: Beer contest, competition of drinking. Come on.
7: 我想跟伟龙哥拼酒。
2: I don't want to drink.
8: A cowardly man does not deserve Nora.
9: Are you going mad? What are you talking about?
7: 有点挑衅的意思。
6: Are you drunk? Come on, drink with me. Come on, drink. Take one. Come on.
2: 天哥，come
6: on. 雨果
2: ，I can.
6: No.
7: 那个中国白酒怎么着
6: ？Chinese spirit, spirit.
10: We drink Chinese spirit.
8: Chinese spirit.
6: 哈哈哈 ！Are you kidding me? This little? Why are you so conservative?
11: 瞧不起你，就倒这么点儿。这是我们中国的白酒，就是这个喝法。That
6: is how we drink. Okay. This is how I drink.
11: 哎，我们这中国的酒还挺好喝的吧？
6: Are you okay? Taste good? Yeah, yeah, yeah. It's great. Let's go. Keep it going. Come on, more.
11: 接着来.
6: All right.
11: <咳>不行就别喝了。
7: OK，
6: 好，好，好，舒服。嗯，Yeah，
2: 李师傅，差不多可以了。没事。
6: 这才刚刚开始。I'll do myself.
9: Hey, stop drinking.
2: Okay, okay.
6: Hey, no. Let me do it myself.
12: How do I say cheers in Chinese?
6: 干杯！干杯！干杯！
3: 没事吧
6: ？OK。
3: Yeah. No.
10: What is going on?
6: I'm having a drinking competition with the Chinese.
11: 这是我们的好酒。
10: What are you planning to do?
9: No, your son is so immature. He planned this whole drinking competition. Don't blame this on the Chinese.
10: How dare you?
13: Hey, you.
9: Dad.
10: What did you say?
9: It's Hugo. He started a competition with the Chinese people, but he lost.
10: In Bamala, we only drink Bamala's liquor. French Chinese drink doesn't count.
14: Your defeat is very certain. So tell me, why your people are so afraid about the home failure? Huh?
2: 说都说不清。Dad,
9: calm down, calm down.
2: 我是不是惹事儿了？Ladies
15: and gentlemen, today we also invited some UN experts. We've been working in our country villages to help us by Bamala agricultural development. Let's welcome them. Thanks everybody for coming to my birthday party. I was born in Island Province. That made me the son of the island. And today, the candidate of the next campaign, they are here too. That give us an opportunity to let us know the plan strategy. Vincent, Nicola, give us an introduction.

0: Ladies and gentlemen, I'm delighted to see you here, Mr. Roger.
1: 他说非常荣幸。
0: Roger and I are old friends. He is also the pride of our Highland Province, and now, going to share with you the progresses of our tribe. We've been producing coffee since 1931, when we introduced the Tipica coffee from Jamaica. Since then, we've been evolving in production, but also quality. It's also been a great income resource for our Highland province, and recently has been endorsed by a UN expert group, as they see great potential in our coffee.
2: Ladies and gentlemen, it's an honor for me to be here today. As all of you, I'm serving as the Minister of the Police in this administration. As all you all know, the crime in this country rate has been reduced during my administration. It is not only by my fault, but it's by the hard work by my police officer. I need to mention the vital support of the Prime Minister, Mr. Rogers.
3: I would like to say here, for my people to have better life, we need to make a change through innovative project
2: to develop our country.
3: So I introduce the Chinese Junsao technology recommended by the United Nations.
2: The project is going well under the lead by the Professor Li. We are confident our country will be better after going to Junsao.
0: Unfortunately, this project has been identified by the UN as a failure.
2: Our experimentation is going well.
0: Why are you still talking about something that's clearly impossible? Are you surrendering to me?
2: Our project facing various challenges. For example, our equipment was stolen by the Visan truck right after arrive at the airport. Some people don't want to understand, but all tribes have different views. Even if our project falls down, you have another one lined up right now and ready to go.
0: You are talking about the project that will pollute our land. I'm not sure if you're trying to help or harm the people of Amala.
4: You come to translate.
5: Greetings, everyone. I'm Li Changhuan, in charge of China Mushroom Project.
6: 的确
7: ，I'm really sorry to see
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5: We have good information to tell you. UN expert group will give us another chance, and we need 2 months to finish the Junsao project.
0: 太好了，太好了！非常感谢你，李教授。
2: Thank you, Professor Li. We are being out.
5: 谢谢您刚才帮我解围。
4: 我清楚你担忧什么，不过你放心，我们一定会全力以赴。我们中国有句成语叫“同舟共济”。
2: We are on the same boat now. It's a good analogy. But 2 months is really enough.
4: 拭目以待吧。
5: We'll see.
4: 来，干杯。
5: Cheers.
0: Cheers. Cheers. Cheers.
2: Ginny, do you know how embarrassed you've made me today?
1: Sorry, Chief.
2: Nikara used your death as a leverage to humiliate our own tribe in front of the Prime Minister Roger. Your actions have disgraced our tribe. And because of that, I am banning you.
1: But this is my home. Where am I supposed to go?
8: Chief, Ginny here has had a tough life. His parents died early when he was a kid. He's an orphan of our tribe. He's struggling to make a living, and besides, everything is past now. Please forgive him.
1: It's Nikara. He used this to embarrass you in front of Mr. Roger. He used this to humiliate you.
9: Of you
1: and
2: the entire tribe. Stop it! Now get lost!
4: 天气预报吗？
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2: Chemistry is good from the beginning. Think that we pick up a good person and good players. We just started. This is first micro cycles now. We would like to have two quick and good pick and roll players. We will see. I hope we're gonna play good basketball.
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3: I love the team, love the young guys, love how hungry they are. Show up every night for my team. It's my fourth year being in the CBA, so showing the young guys the ropes.
4: I feel good right now. 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It's a matter of just keep continue to get in shape. And I'm going to do that in practice because we're running every day and we're just be versatile, be very versatile, be able to score the ball, defend multiple positions.

0: Yeah, he stole my car and the quilt.
1: For what? It's okay, we'll buy another one.
2: No. Sir, quilt is nothing. You lose your face, you know?
0: Maybe you're right. The quilt have no value. But he stole it from me. And this is something Bamala and the whole police department.
2: Exactly.
1: Yuhan, you're 火上浇油. Kara, just calm down, okay?
0: Tijao, when you finish the injection, please take back the Professor Lee to the base and leave it to me. I've got everything under control, okay?
2: Okay.
0: I leave now.
3: Sir!
4: Your Excellency, the public security in town has been perfect recently.
3: We accept your expression anytime. So, what's bringing you here?
0: What's bringing you here? Why you can ask me that stupid question? This genie from the Visan tribe stole my car and four blankets. What exactly is your job here? Everybody get ready and go to the car to catch him!

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1: 不用喊了，没有用，我都试过了。你快过来吧。你现在需要休息，快点过来。
2: Who are you?
3: Chinese.
4: Is Nicara here?
5: 他们尼卡拉在不在
3: ？No, no, no, no, no.
6: Just us. What is this?
7: Nothing.
3: Nothing. Nothing.
6: Hey, guys, let's go.
7: Back off. Back off. Back off.
3: 不能进来，不能进来。
7: 欢迎。
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9: 说呀说呀 ，so many international law. 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
10: Okay, let's go.
9: Let's go.
10: Hey,
9: let's
10: go.
9: Let's go. Be carefully. This place protected by our government. If you guys 这个这you must leave now.
11: 你干什么？
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1: Go. Go, go.
4: Let's go.
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1: Your dad?
2: No, I have to go now.
1: Why? Right,
2: I'll be back for you. All right.
1: No. Hey, Hugo.
2: Let's go.
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0: Where do you come from? Were you with the Chinese?
1: Yes, I was.
2: Father,
1: please let them go.
0: You have to start thinking as a chief and see them as leverage, not as friends.
2: I just want peace. Is that so hard to ask?
0: When you become the chief, then you can ask for peace.
2: You're the chief. And all we do is fight.
0: I'm fighting this war for our tribe. Why don't you understand?
2: I want to understand.
0: Hey, come back here. This is not over.
3: Quickly, go, go, go. Go, go, go. Go, go, go. Go, go, go.
4: Go, go, go. Go, go, go. Go, go, go. Go, go, go. Go, go, go. Go, go, go. Go, go, go. Go, go, go. Go, go, go. Go, go, go. Go, go, go. Go, go, go. Go, go, go. Go, go, go. Go, go, go. 小心点，小心点！开火，开火！往里，往里，往里！哎，大伯，这位龙哥什么时候带医生过来呀？哎，往里走，往里走！Chief,
5: why is here with this man?
0: Nikara,
5: he's not here.
0: Kadawa, man, you teach that stupid son of Nikara a lesson. Hugo, you are coming with us. You take two Chinese men. Why are you still there? Move!
6: I'm not going.
0: Not a request.
6: No.
0: You are not a child anymore. You know that according to our tribal laws, you must obey. Otherwise, there will be a serious punishment.
6: Punish me all you want. Just like you did with Mom.
5: Hugo!
7: If you're not ready to give up and you want to keep fighting, don't worry. I'll keep fighting you. Do you like my gift?
0: You are a little stronger than your father. One question for you. Is your dad awake?
8: You may be tough, kid. But know this. No matter how hard and stony, it will never be steel. Our Vincent's will is as strong as steel.
9: Rosa! Hey, hey! Rosa! Hey,
8: hey! See, you are no match for us.
7: You know what? You can keep talking. Our Nikara tribe don't just move our mouths.
8: We use our arms of steel!
9: Nikara!
10: Nikara!
9: Nikara!
10: Nikara!
8: Oh,
0: you are so ruthless. Have you already forgotten about your friends?
7: What friends?
0: Look closely.
7: Xu Yixiang, Zhang Weilong.
0: It's good to know people you care about are at my mercy.
7: You are shameless.
0: And you are in no position to negotiate.
8: They are Bamala's friends! And they are here to help Bamala and its people!
7: You lay your hands on them, I swear I will.
0: They are here to help you, Nikara people, to me. They're just pawns. Now, whether they live or die is up to you.
7: You despicable.
0: I give you 3 hours. You and your people leave our land.
7: You want us to leave?
0: Leave and admit you've lost. But that's not all. You pay 5,000 kinas. Otherwise, your friends are dead. Let me know when you decide.
11: 来，开始工作，注意安全啊！
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8: Mr. Lee says that he's willing to trade his life for the two people there because his life is way more important.
9: You want to trade?
8: Yes.
9: Bring him in and bring the two Chinese here too.
10: Chief, are you really going to change the hostages? This Lee is much more important than those two. And I'm worried. Not only will we won't achieve what we want in the end, but we'll end up in more trouble.
11: I know what I'm doing. I have something to say to that mistake.
12: Hey, what do you want?
13: Take them away.
12: No. Listen to me. Listen to me. Release her. Arrest that. 102. It doesn't matter, right?
13: Leave the woman. Take the man.
12: Hey! Where do you want?
14: Where do you want to take him?
15: Stay back.
14: Hey! Where do you want to take him?

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4: can give you anything you want, but don't hurt Mr. Lee.
3: Then leave Bamala and never come back.
4: 他说带上团队，立即离开巴马拉，永远不要回来。为什么 ？Why?
3: I mean you no harm, but you are on the wrong side. The Nicara and I have been fighting for generations. Now, Nicara wants to use you to get to a position that belongs to me.
0: 我理解，你和尼可拉都希望自己的族人过得更好。我们就是来帮助你们的。
3: To help.
4: 哎
3: ，Do you know how many times we have heard these speeches before? You say you are here to help. But you just lie. You steal to colonize us. What should make us believe you? Even though you are trying to be sincere, it's not us you are helping. It's Nicara.
0: 而是尼卡拉。菲桑，我们国家也经历过贫穷，经历过饥饿，我很了解那个滋味，所以我们绝不搞殖民主义。况且我们这个军草。 是献给整个巴马拉人民的。尼卡拉波罗只是一个试点。Mr.
3: Lee, you are such a naive scientist. Do you think if your technology succeeds, Nicara will accept to share it with us? If I was him, I would not, never. I know this country better than you. So you have to understand. I have two choices. Either you leave now, or you stay forever.
4: Hey, Wisa, what do you want? Let us go.
3: Go? Go where? You are already here. You might as well help us defeat Nicara. Victor!
4: No. Wisa, let us go.
3: Go!
4: Hey, Wisa!
3: Then leave Bamala and never come back.
5: Your Excellency. Mr. Lee is a Chinese expert, whose safety is vital to our country's strong relationship. So please help us get his team out of the war zone as soon as possible, as it aligns with your government's expectations.
6: I'm willing to assist you, but I cannot act without order from the police minister.
7: Where is Nicara?
6: I'm not sure. Is missing and is related to the conflict between his tribe and Visan tribe.
5: Isn't your police department accountable for this? Nicara asked you to get the quill back with him. So shouldn't you care about the war between two tribes now?
6: There are countless tribes in Bamala. They fight every day with each other. I'm just following the order from my superior. And I cannot act without the approval. I'm sorry.
7: How much do you want?
5: Chibi.
7: Huh?
6: Money? How much do you have?
5: 这是外交场合，不是生意场合。他就是个滑头，我不想再浪费时间了。对付他们，我比你有经验。大使馆已经出面协调了，你不要乱来。Your Excellency, there are Chinese people here in the war zone, like Junsao team, medical team, and fresh restaurant restaurant companies. As a representative of Chinese government, I kindly ask you to keep our people safe. Minister Nicaragua values our relationship. You know it. So any delays or excuses could have serious consequences. So let's become close friends, and China will be helpful for your help during this critical time.
6: Besides friendships, if there were also payments involved, I might be more.
7: No problem. I pay you.
5: 这不是谈钱的地方。
6: Hello. Yes, yes. All right. I got it. Everybody, Asabra, let's go. Yeah, choose our places. Let's go.
5: 这才是真正的 no problem.
2: Things are looking really dangerous right now. We have detained three people. He is going to fight us to the end.
3: Victor.Winning this battle is a must. Contact our allies.
2: Why don't we just release these Chinese? Why is fighting against us? Leaving Bamala is not what the Chinese want. We'll get nothing in the end.
3: We cannot allow ourselves to lose. If we succeed, Nicaragua will be defeated forever. Now, where is Hugo?
8: I'm here, Father.
3: I'm going to take my men and go fight Wai. You stay here and watch our house. You keep an eye on these three Chinese. In case of unfortunate events, we will sacrifice them to our ancestors.
9: Wait, what? Father, you can't do that!
3: Son, the future of our tribe now lies within your hands. Victor.
9: Wait, Father!

0: Can you go a little bit faster?
1: Yes, sir.
2: Release him now!
3: I promise you
2: that I will take on the Visan tribe to the end of my life.
3: Surrender now and pay our tribe for the damages, or nothing is negotiable.
2: I will not negotiate with someone who has zero credibility like you.
4: Li老师，对不住啊，还让您以身涉险来救我们。
5: 我真是老糊涂了，还想说服他，真后悔没有直接答应他的条件。哎，别动！You
6: guys have to get out of here. I think my father is trying to harm you.
7: What?
4: 啊，老师，喂，他说维桑要害我们，让我们赶紧走。
8: Why are you helping us?
6: Because I hate war, and the innocent lives that it takes. During the last tribal war, my father killed my mother.
4: 不过他的母亲
6: Besides. You guys are great people. You guys haven't done anything wrong.
4: 他觉得应该帮助我。
6: So come on, let's go.
4: OK.
5: 哎，黑狗，我们走了，不会牵累你吧？
4: 我的保佑。
6: Don't worry about me. I'm his son.
4: 老师，他说他是维森的儿子，没事的。
6: Come on, we're gonna go.
2: 走。Stop the war!
0: Roger, you are my best friend, but this war has caused too many casualties in my tribe. The Nikara tribe must admit their defeat and pay us for our damages.
9: Are you begging with me now? What do you think?
2: I will follow your orders, but we have one condition.
10: This stupid Visan tribe must release our Chinese friends. Then, and only then, shall we have peace.
11: 老易，你刚才说的话什么意思？
2: Li 老师，郑老师，还有你们医疗队的 Su 老师，他们被维森部落抓了。什么？
9: Vincent, soon the government will find what will happen, will give you a complete solution. But now, release our Chinese friend first.
12: In the name of the Chinese embassy, I want to tell you that if any problem occurs to Jun Cao team in your trip, you have to bear all the consequences. Can you bear it?
2: 喂 ！The Chinese people have been released.
10: Liars!
2: What all liars?
10: You and your Visan team.
2: We have been here all this time, and we have not seen them. Where are they?
10: I released them myself. In the back hills now.
3: You hear that? We are not liars.
12: Mr. Roger, Your Excellency, please assist us in finding Chinese experts.
9: Sure. The army and the police will assist.
12: Thank you.
8: Bye. Let's go.
10: Let's go.
13: Let's move.
14: Yeah.
2: Move.
14: Go.
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4: Are you sure we didn't miss any place?
3: Only one place left, honestly.
5: You don't mean the Taba territory?
3: Yes, yes.
6: Taba? You mean that cannibal trap?
3: Taba hid outside us, and it's very dangerous if they accidentally stumble upon them.
5: Inside your tongue, okay?
3: 慢一点，
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2: Thank you.
3: For no one, Nyagongo the professor is still my friend.
2: What?
3: It's my father. My father, my father for the life.
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11: In an animal wolf tribe, I've been funny for centuries, and it's hard to say who's right and wrong. But the country, it move to modern civilization, and it's the time to break free from the father's home.
12: Mr. Rogers, thank you for the magician. But can we forget about the past and focus on resolving this issue? These vicious thief make the whole trouble, and don't we, we don't responsible.
11: Mr. Rogers, Niagara, everything is, nothing is wrong with you. You just have a hard temper. It was just a thief who stole your guilt. And you, as a police minister, you talk revenge on vexed tribe, by burning their home.

0: That's all on you.
1: I don't regret it. And I know it's all my fault. And I will take full responsibility.
2: This is your responsibility due to your recklessness.

0: 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You've been suspended as a police minister.
1: It's not fair.
0: That's the final decision. Listen, give back Nicola Guilt and hand up it.
2: Our tribe has been labeled as thief for generations. As the newly appointed chief, my first rule is that there will be no more stealing. If an incident like this ever happens, I will deal with this matter publicly and invite you to watch and make it clear there will be no more thieves in my Vincent tribe.

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2: Mr. Raja, I promise to deal with this matter publicly, and here we are.
3: Roger 先生
4: Mr. Roger,
3: 我有一个请求
4: I have a request.
5: All right. Coming up.
6: 我被杀了 I'm the first victim for the whole mess. We need to respect his position. You can make your first request.
7: 您可以给出您的意见。
8: Dr. Li, we sincerely apologize for this incident.
3: 各位，我请求你们放了这个年轻人。
0: Please release this boy. Don't punish him.
8: What? Are you serious?
7: 你说的是真的吗？这件事情是因为我们买被子引起的，所以。
3: 我想请各位看在我的面子上放了他。
0: I don't want any more tragedies for my sake. Please let him go.
6: But Professor Li, I was suspended by the warriors. I lost so many people. Even I lost my position as a minister. There's no way I can let this thief release.
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